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Phil Wickham on Your Life 90.5. I am Whitney, and I am so excited to be here hanging out with you, bringing you your favorite Christian music. I got some encouragement too coming to you this hour. I'll be here with you tonight until midnight.

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0: When you feel afraid, what do you do? Where do you go? Who do you talk to? You know, fear is a normal emotion. We all feel afraid from time to time. When fear overwhelms my heart, God wants me to come to Him for safety. Psalm 119 says, "You are my hiding place and my shield. I hope in your word." God wants me to know that He is my safe place. He's my refuge and my helper. When I feel afraid about what might happen in life, I can put my trust in Him. My friend, God is your hiding place. He promises to be with you always.
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1: Brandon Lake here on your Uplifting and Encouraging Life 90.5. Our verse of the day today is coming from Psalm 126, verse 5. It says, "Those who sow in tears shall reap in joy." Amen to that. I went through a season not long ago where I cried many, many tears. And I will say I worshiped my heart out. And there is so much fruit in worshiping through the pain of it. So keep planting those seeds of faith that God sees every tear, and He is faithful to bring joy in His perfect time.

That's Pat Barrett. I've Got a Fire, and he is coming to our area on the I've Got a Fire 2026 tour. It's going to be October, which is not too far out. It'll be here before we know it. October 2nd, he'll be in Huntersville, the 10th, Little River, South Carolina, and in Moorhead City on the 11th. We have got all the details for this concert and many more coming to our area on our website at Life 905.

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0: 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I am Whitney, excited to be here on your Sunday fun day. From 8 until midnight, I will be with you, bringing you your favorite Christian music. If you were not able to get in the house of the Lord today and worship our Father, let us do it together right now.
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1: 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This is the day the Lord has made. Let us rejoice and be glad in it.
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0: believe it. On the night you're falling all to pieces, you can bring your lonely heart to Jesus. What if I told you that I believe it?
1: 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You know, sometimes I don't even know what's going on in my own heart. I think I'm doing okay, but then stress or anger or even pride will sneak in. And that's why I love this prayer in Psalm 139. Going to be verses 23 through 24. It says, "Search me, God, and know my heart. Test me and know my anxious thoughts. See if there is any offensive way in me and lead me in the way everlasting." It's like saying, God, show me what I can't see in myself and point me back to you. That's a brave prayer, but it's also a very freeing one because God's not just pointing out what's wrong. He's leading us closer to his best.

Uplifting and encouraging Life 90.5. I am Whitney. I am so excited to be here hanging out with you on your Sunday night, bringing you your favorite Christian music and some encouragement too. I'll be here with you tonight until midnight.

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3: 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This time, our canine heroes are out on the Sea Patroller when a storm blows them onto the mysterious beach of an island filled with friendly dinosaurs. They can't wait to tell everyone about it. But even though series villain Mayor Humdinger has tried to change his ways, he's still causing trouble. Like previous Paw Patrol entries, this cartoony story emphasizes heroism, friendship, and second chances. Some mild peril and bathroom humor pop up, but nothing too serious. We're giving Paw Patrol, the Dino movie, a 4.5 out of 5 for family friendliness. 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
1: Whenever I'm just going through a tough time, a song will come on the radio and it'll be like a God thing because the song will speak straight to me. 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

Ben Fuller here on your life-changing music, Life 90.5. Psalm 126, verse 5 is our verse of the day. It says, those who sow in tears shall reap in joy. You know, difficult seasons in our life is really a great opportunity to invite God in and trust in His plan, because most of the time, these difficult seasons are Him trying to transform us and use us in a much, much greater way. So, you know, God, He sees those tears, and He is faithful to bring joy in His perfect timing.

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1: 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It is Whitney here, and I am excited to be here with you on your weekend, bringing you your favorite Christian music. No matter what your night might look like, know that you're not alone. Our Heavenly Father is right there with you, waiting for you to have a conversation with Him. So never feel alone, because you are never truly alone. And hey, I'll be here with you tonight too, until midnight.

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I've been washed in the water, washed in the blood, I'm as good as you.

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with human eloquence and angelic ecstasy, but don't love, I'm nothing but the creaking of a rusty gate. If I speak God's word with power, revealing all of his mysteries and making everything as plain as day, and if I have faith to say to a mountain, jump, and it jumps, but I don't love, I'm nothing. 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So, no matter what I say, no matter what I believe, no matter what I do, I'm bankrupt without love.

Life 90.5, the Carolina Coast favorite Christian music. That is it for me tonight. I am heading home. I am looking forward, though, to being with you next weekend, Saturday and Sunday nights, 8 until midnight. Want to leave you, though, with that verse of the day today coming from Psalm 126, verse 5. It says, "Those who sow in tears shall reap in joy." Keep planting those seeds of faith. God sees every tear, and He is faithful to bring joy in His perfect time.

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1: 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The good news is God already knows that. In Isaiah 40, it says, "Those who hope in the Lord will renew their strength, not manufacture it, not fake it, renew it." God specializes in refilling what life drains. 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Find more at fueledbyfaith.org. I'm Emily Vermeer, reminding you to stay fueled by faith as you keep listening to Life 90.5.

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0: On the night you're falling all to pieces, you can bring your lonely heart to Jesus. 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
1: 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I've experienced the goodness of God, and I know you have too. When I focus my mind on who He is, my mind fills up with joy and peace. Yes, terrible things happen in our world, but we have a God who loves us. He sent His Son Jesus to save us, and our hope is in Him. I love Psalm 145 that says, "The Lord is righteous in everything He does. He is filled with kindness."
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0: In the movie Pressure, now on video, we're invited into the prelude to the World War II Battle of D-Day. But before Allied troops storm the beach at Normandy, there's another storm behind the scenes. A seemingly simple question from General Dwight Eisenhower, will the weather be okay, turns into an intense battle in its own right. Now, you might not think that a dispute about weather would make for a gripping movie-length premise, but Pressure tells a surprisingly engrossing story. Most of the drama in this PG-13 film takes place at Allied HQ, though we do see some violent snippets of battle. Some profanity turns up, too. So we're giving Pressure a 3 out of 5 for family friendliness. Read the full review at PluggedIn.com/radio. I'm Adam Holtz for Plugged In by Focus on the Family.

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Life 90.5 and a classic from a while back from Tasha Layton, Into the Sea, It's Gonna Be All Right. Well, good morning. Jim Stevens here with you, getting our new week started. It is Monday morning, 17th of August. Hope you've had a good weekend. And I'll be with you till 6 this morning, playing the Carolina Coast favorite Christian music. Coming up at 6, we'll have Life in the Morning for you with Craig and Mandy. Plus, I've got some great music coming up for you this hour. Cody Carnes is on the way. We'll also be hearing a classic from Warren Daigle. Forrest Frank joins us in just a moment. And right now, we get back into music with Ben Fuller. If It Was Up to Me, on Life 90.5.

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Lord,

That is Forrest Frank. Really like that song. It's going to be okay. Uplifting, encouraging you as we start this Monday morning. This is Jim Stevens with you. And thanks for joining us this morning. Temperature is not cooling down much. We're right around 80 with partly cloudy skies. And we're going to be very hot again today. We're looking at highs this afternoon in the mid to upper 90s. Heat index readings up to 110, maybe even more. So extremely dangerous and extremely hot. If you have to be outside, of course, drink a lot of water. Stay as cool as you can and just be safe. Let's get back into music now. Here's Danny Gokey up next with Jesus Over Everything on Life 90.5.

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1: Blank changing music. That's Elevation Worship. God, I'm just grateful. Good morning. This is Jim Stevens with you, getting our Monday morning started, 17th of August. And our life verse today comes from 2 Corinthians chapter 10. As the scriptures say, if you want to boast, boast only about the Lord. When people commend themselves, it doesn't count for much. The important thing is for the Lord to commend them. That is 2 Corinthians chapter 10, verses 17 and 18, and it's our life verse this Monday morning.

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That's Lauren Daigle's classic, Come Alive, Dry Bones. Uplifting and encouraging you as we get our new week started, Monday morning, the 17th of August. Hope you had a nice weekend. This is Jim Stevens here with you till 6 this morning. Well, it is Monday, and beginning today and all this week, just stay tuned for your chance to win tickets to be on board the Life 90.5 Christ Cruise. Now, that'll take place on Sunday, August 30th. We'll take over the Island Explorer out of Carolina Beach for an afternoon of worship, fellowship, as well as taking in the beauty of God's creation on the waters around Carolina Beach and the Cape Fear River. So we start giving away tickets for this special voyage starting today, so just keep listening. The Life 90.5 Cruise is made possible by Island Cruises at islandcruises.fun. Here's all you have to do. Keep listening for this sound and be the fifth caller at 202-0946, and you'll win.

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0: On the really hard days of life, it comforts me to think about God's grace. He made a way for me to be with Him forever. In heaven, there will be no more pain, no more tears, no more suffering. God saved us through the blood of Jesus, and it was poured out on the cross. May we never take this gift for granted. It's the gift of life everlasting. I think Ephesians 2 sums it up best. For it is by grace that you have been saved through faith, and this is not from yourselves. It's the gift of God. Today, let's thank God for this beautiful gift of grace.
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life-changing music. That is Kane with Living Water. Can't live without that living water. Uplifting and encouraging you as we start this Monday morning. This is Jim Stevens with you. We've got a muggy morning outside. We're right around 80 degrees right now and partly cloudy and a very hot day on the way. Mid to upper 90s this afternoon. We'll see heat index readings at up to 110, maybe even a little hotter. So that means dangerously hot temperatures with that heat index factored in. If you're out in the heat, stay as cool as you can. And, of course, you've got to keep drinking a lot of water and liquids to stay hydrated in this kind of heat. And if you don't have to be outside, just stay inside and stay cool today. Let's get right back into music. Here's Gateway Worship. Great song. I love this. It's Who Else on Life 90.5.

Life-changing music and a classic from Chris Tomlin. That is I Will Rise. And good morning. Into my second hour with you on this Monday morning as we start our new week. Today, the 17th of August. And I hope you had a nice weekend. I'll be playing all the Carolina Coast favorite Christian music this hour, so stay tuned. We've got also Peter Burton on the way. We'll hear from Elevation Rhythm, their new one. And we've got a classic coming up from Big Daddy Wee. Right now, we get right back into music. Here's Passion. Love this song. God is just that good. On Life 90.5.

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Jamie McDonald, Ain't No Way. Uplifting, encouraging you, life-changing music on this Monday morning, 17th of August. Jim Stevens here with you. We're right around 80 degrees outside this morning with partly cloudy skies, and it's going to be a very hot day today. A lot of sunshine, few clouds. Highs this afternoon, mid to upper 90s. And the big thing is the heat index is going to be up around 110 degrees, maybe even more. So it's going to be extremely hot and dangerous. If you have to be outside working in the heat, drink plenty of water and liquids and stay hydrated and just stay as cool as you can and be safe. Let's get right back into music now. Peter Burton is up next with his latest, So Long, on Life 90.5.

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1: That's the new one from Elevation Rhythm on Life 90.5. Amazing. Life-changing music here as we start this new week. This is Jim Stevens with you. Here's our life verse for today. We go to 2 Corinthians chapter 10 this morning. As the scriptures say, if you want to boast, boast only about the Lord. When people commend themselves, it doesn't count for much. The important thing is that the Lord commends them. That is 2 Corinthians chapter 10, verses 17 and 18. It's our life verse this Monday morning.
2: I've got so much to be thankful for. Look, I got

Love that song. It's a classic for Big Daddy Weave, Overwhelmed. Uplifting and encouraging you as we get our new week started. Monday morning, 17th of August. Thanks for joining us this morning. I'm with you till 6. Well, it is Monday, and beginning today and all this week, just stay tuned for your chance to win tickets to be on board the Life 90.5 Christ Cruise. Now, that'll take place on Sunday, August 30th. We'll take over the Island Explorer out of Carolina Beach for an afternoon of worship, fellowship, as well as taking in the beauty of God's creation on the waters around Carolina Beach and the Cape Fear River. So we start giving away tickets for this special voyage starting today, so just keep listening. The Life 90.5 Cruise is made possible by Island Cruises at islandcruises.fun. Here's all you have to do. Keep listening for this sound and be the fifth caller at 202-0946, and you'll win.

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0: In the movie Pressure, now on video, we're invited into the prelude to the World War II Battle of D-Day. But before Allied troops storm the beach at Normandy, there's another storm behind the scenes. A seemingly simple question from General Dwight Eisenhower, will the weather be okay, turns into an intense battle in its own right. Now, you might not think that a dispute about weather would make for a gripping movie-length premise, but Pressure tells a surprisingly engrossing story. Most of the drama in this PG-13 film takes place at Allied HQ, though we do see some violent snippets of battle. Some profanity turns up, too. So we're giving Pressure a 3 out of 5 for family friendliness. Read the full review at PluggedIn.com/radio. I'm Adam Holtz for Plugged In by Focus on the Family.

Life-changing music. That's Leanna Crawford, her latest, Thank God. Uplifting, encouraging you as we start this Monday. This is Jim Stevens with you. It hasn't cooled down much overnight. Partly cloudy. We're right around 80 degrees. We may get into the upper 70s by daybreak. And it's going to be a very hot day today as well. Partly cloudy skies. We're heading for the mid to upper 90s. The heat index readings, though, are going to be up around 110 degrees, maybe even hotter. So if you have to be outside, just be aware you need to stay hydrated and just stay as cool as you possibly can. And if you don't have to be outside working or for whatever reason, just stay inside and stay cool. Let's get right back into music now. Here's Jamie McDonald up next and Left It in the River on Lake 90.5.

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Life-changing music, a classic from Elevation Worship. That is Graves into Gardens. And good morning. This is Jim Stevens with you, and in my third hour with you as we start this Monday morning. I'm here till 6, playing the Carolina Coast favorite Christian music. And of course, coming up at 6, it'll be Life in the Morning with Craig and Mandy. Coming up this hour, we've got some great music for you. How about the new one from Kelly Nicole? Have you heard that yet? We also have a classic from We the Kingdom, and we'll be hearing from Forrest Frank and OK. And right now, we get right back into music. Here's Phil Wickham. It really is Amazing Grace.

0: 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Music
1: news. Francesca Battistelli is back. Her new single, He Will, dropped last week. And it's exactly the kind of song you'd hope for from one of Christian music's most beloved voices. It's a soaring anthem of hope about putting your faith in a God who still does miracles. Backed by a choir, Francesca sings of her need for rescue and her certainty that, while she may not know how God will intervene, He will come through. It's her first new music in 8 years. Since her last album in 2018, she intentionally stepped away from the spotlight to invest in her growing family. She's now a mom of 7, embracing homesteading and homeschooling. But even while she was away, the music kept working. She quietly crossed 2 billion career streams and racked up multiple platinum and gold certifications without releasing a single new song. She said it best herself, God's timing is so perfect, and these songs are for now. For more information, visit francescamusic.com. I'm Rachel James with Music News.
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life-changing music from Elevation Rhythm. That is Washed. Are you washed in the water and washed in the blood? Uplifting and encouraging you on this Monday morning. Hope you had a nice weekend. As we start this new week today, Monday the 17th of August. Outside this morning, holding steady right around 80 degrees, partly cloudy skies, and a hot, hot day on the way. We're looking at partly cloudy, mid to upper 90s for today's high. Heat index readings up around 110 degrees, maybe even hotter. If you have to be outside again, stay safe and stay hydrated. Drink a lot of water. If you don't have to be outside, just enjoy the cool air conditioning. Well, let's get right back into music. Here's the latest from Katie Nicole. I Found Jesus on Life 90.5.

Repentance Revival and Jeremy Camp on Life 90.5 with life-changing music. This is Jim Stevens with you. It is Monday morning, 17th of August, and our life verse today comes from 2 Corinthians. As the scriptures say, if you want to boast, boast only about the Lord. When people commend themselves, it doesn't count for much. The important thing is for the Lord to commend them. That is 2 Corinthians chapter 10, verses 17 and 18, and it's our life verse this Monday morning.

That is We the Kingdom and their classic Holy Water on Life 90.5. Good morning. This is Jim Stevens with you, starting this new week on a Monday. Thanks for joining us, and I hope you had a great weekend. Well, it is Monday, and beginning today and all this week, just stay tuned for your chance to win tickets to be on board the Life 90.5 Christ Cruise. Now, that'll take place on Sunday, August 30th. We'll take over the Island Explorer out of Carolina Beach for an afternoon of worship, fellowship, as well as taking in the beauty of God's creation on the waters around Carolina Beach and the Cape Fear River. So we start giving away tickets for this special voyage starting today, so just keep listening. The Life 90.5 cruise is made possible by Island Cruises at islandcruises.fun. Here's all you have to do. Keep listening for this sound and be the fifth caller at 202-0946, and you'll win.

0: On the night you fall in all the pieces, you can bring your lonely heart to Jesus. 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

life-changing music, the latest from John Reddick, Holding On. Good morning. This is Jim Stevens with you. Thanks for joining us on this Monday. It's going to be another very hot day today. It's not cooling down much either overnight. We're looking at partly cloudy, heading for the mid to upper 90s this afternoon. And heat index readings up around 110 degrees and maybe even hotter. So drink plenty of fluids and stay hydrated if you have to be out in the heat. Those are some dangerous temperatures, and you want to stay safe. Let's get right back into music. 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

Life 90.5, that's Phil Wickham and his classic House of the Lord. As we head into my final hour with you on this Monday morning, 17th of August, I'm with you till 6, playing the Carolina Coast favorite Christian music. And of course, coming up at 6, it'll be Life in the Morning with Craig and Mandy, so you won't want to miss that. Coming up this hour, some great music on the way, Cochran and Company. How about the new one from Joel Barnes? Have you heard that? Also, we'll hear a classic from Toby Mac. And right now, it's right back into music. 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

0: Did you ever play hide and seek when you were little? 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
0: When you feel afraid, what do you do? Where do you go? Who do you talk to? You know, fear is a normal emotion. We all feel afraid from time to time. When fear overwhelms my heart, God wants me to come to Him for safety. Psalm 119 says, "You are my hiding place and my shield. I hope in your word." God wants me to know that He is my safe place. He's my refuge and my helper. When I feel afraid about what might happen in life, I can put my trust in Him. My friend, God is your hiding place. He promises to be with you always.
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perfectly. That is Micah Tyler and life-changing music. Perfectly. We serve a perfect God who does everything perfectly. Uplifting and encouraging you on this Monday morning as we start our new week. It's not cooling down much this morning, right around 80 degrees. Maybe there's some upper 70s around the area this morning. And it's going to be partly cloudy and very hot today, heading for the mid to upper 90s. And the heat index readings are heading up to around 110, maybe even a little hotter. So if you are out in the heat, drink a lot of water, stay hydrated, and be safe. Well, let's get right back into music. Here's Joel Barnes and The Road Less Traveled on Life 90.5. Lord.

life-changing music. Cochran and Company love their song, What Grace Can Do. And good morning. This is Jim Stevens with you. Monday morning. Hope you had a nice weekend, and I hope you're having a good start to this new week. Our life verse today is from 2 Corinthians chapter 10. As the scriptures say, if you want to boast, boast only about the Lord. When people commend themselves, it doesn't count for much. The important thing is for the Lord to commend them. That is 2 Corinthians chapter 10, verses 17 and 18. And it's our life verse this Monday morning.

That's Hope Darst and her classic Peace Be Still. It's life-changing music on this Monday morning. This is Jim Stevens with you about 20 more minutes. Of course, coming up at 6, it'll be Craig and Mandy on Life in the Morning. Well, it is Monday, and beginning today and all this week, just stay tuned for your chance to win tickets to be on board the Life 90.5 Christ Cruise. Now, that'll take place on Sunday, August 30th. We'll take over the Island Explorer out of Carolina Beach for an afternoon of worship, fellowship, as well as taking in the beauty of God's creation on the waters around Carolina Beach and the Cape Fear River. So we start giving away tickets for this special voyage starting today, so just keep listening. The Life 90.5 Cruise is made possible by Island Cruises at islandcruises.fun. Here's all you have to do. Keep listening for this sound and be the fifth caller at 202-0946, and you'll win.

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1: Hi, I'm Bray, a student from Northside School of Christian Leadership, and this is your Life 90.5 verse of the day. Psalm 118:24. This is the day the Lord has made. Let us rejoice and be glad in it.
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1: That is Toby Mac, his latest, Lord, It Feels Good to Be Loved by You. Uplifting and encouraging music for you on this Monday morning. Thanks for joining us, and I've enjoyed being here with you. I hope you'll stay tuned for Craig and Mandy coming up at 6 this morning for Life in the Morning. And weather-wise, hot, hot, hot. We're right around 80, maybe upper 70s. Partly cloudy today, heading for the mid to upper 90s. Heat index readings up to 110, maybe even hotter. So stay inside and stay cool if you can. But if you are out in the heat, especially working, you got to drink a lot of water and stay hydrated. Those are dangerous heat index readings. Well, I'll be back with you tomorrow on a Tuesday. I hope you have a great day today. Stay cool. God bless. 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
1: So many times. Gracious.
0: Baby boomers have been waiting since 1954 for this day. We're going to be celebrating them in a couple songs, but in 1954, the record high temperature was set for Wilmington at 99 degrees.
1: Oh.
0: So what can we do today?
1: Well, we're going to get real close to that.
0: Are
1: today.
0: We?
1: Okay. Real close. Sunny with a high of 97 degrees today with the heat index up to 113. Now, there is an extreme heat warning in effect for today, which means drink plenty of fluid, stay in the AC, stay out of the sun, even check up on your relatives and neighbors, make sure they're doing okay, too. Tonight, upper 70s. Tomorrow, sunny and hot again, upper 90s again, and a small chance of showers and thunderstorms for your Tuesday. 76 right now at your Life 90.5.
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1: And that's our message for baby boomers.
0: For baby boomers.
1: Keep going. I know it's tough. Trust me, I know. Baby Boomers Recognition Day is today on our Life on the State calendar, dedicated to baby boomers, of course. That's the generation born between roughly the years of 1946 to 1964. A lot happened in those years. So I thought what we would do is we would feature the best Christian music from 1946 to 1964. We're going to start with 1946. Here we go.
2: Well, it's Oh, Nova. Oh, hey, Oh, Nova. Oh, oh, Nova.
1: I mean, who doesn't remember the Jubilees?
0: I don't remember them.
1: Well, you remember Noah, right?
0: I remember Noah.
2: Noah. But God's gonna ride on the rain and tide.
1: That was so old, it's on a 78. You don't know nothing about the 78.
0: A what?
1: So yes. Not a 33 or a 45, but a 78.
0: Don't know what those numbers mean.
1: You're not the only one with vinyl. You brought vinyl in.
0: Well, that's true. I own a few vinyl records, but I don't know.
1: Albums were 33s. That was the RPM, the revolutions per minute. That it was still nothing.
0: Okay. Well, if you say so.
1: If that one wasn't, if it was too old, let me pop this one on the record player, and maybe you'll remember Jake Hess and the Imperials from 1964.
0: Oh, the Imperials.
1: Your mama.
0: My mama loves them.
3: That's enough. Now there's always somebody laughing at me.
1: Go, Jake.
3: Really, I don't mind. They always stop and

0: Hey, man, that was 1964. Oh, it was big to separate the channels.
1: Like, I was about to say, I'm hearing in one headphone and then the other. It's very confusing. Okay.
0: What memories. Yeah. I have a verse for the baby boomers today. And it is from Isaiah 46:4. It's not for me, though. It says, even to your old age and gray hairs, I am he. I am he who will sustain you. I've made you and I will carry you. And it's not for me because, you know, I don't have gray hair.
1: Yeah, because you color them.
0: What are you talking about? I don't know what you're talking about.
2: Hey, Thomas, make up your mind what hair color you're going to do.
0: I was outed at the back-to-school book bag party. More about that coming up on Life 90.5.

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1: D-Day will be the largest seaborne invasion in history.
0: In the movie Pressure, now on video, we're invited into the prelude to the World War II Battle of D-Day. But before Allied troops storm the beach at Normandy, there's another storm behind the scenes. A seemingly simple question from General Dwight Eisenhower, will the weather be okay, turns into an intense battle in its own right. Now, you might not think that a dispute about weather would make for a gripping movie-length premise, but Pressure tells a surprisingly engrossing story. Most of the drama in this PG-13 film takes place at Allied HQ, though we do see some violent snippets of battle. Some profanity turns up, too. So we're giving Pressure a 3 out of 5 for family friendliness. Read the full review at PluggedIn.com/radio. I'm Adam Holtz for Plugged In by Focus on the Family.

0: You know, Mandy worries every time we go out and do something live. The whole aspect of live radio is, you know, kind of frightening.
1: It makes me nervous. Yeah. It really, because you never know what's going to happen or what people are going to say. And so it's a little nerve-wracking.
0: You mean like this yesterday, or excuse me, Saturday, at the back-to-school book bag party from Trinity United Methodist Church?
2: Hey, Thomas! Make up your mind what hair color you're going to do. Every year it changes.
3: It's like the seasons.
2: Yeah.
3: Have you read Ecclesiastes?
2: Oh, my.
3: Yep. Everything there is a season. And this is this color's season.
2: And you're wearing it very well.
0: She said that.
1: That's fantastic.
0: That's one of the more interesting things that happened. If you want to see some other things and the beginning and the end of our coverage of that.
1: Oh, my gracious. Yeah, there's a reel on our Facebook and Instagram to give you a good before and after of how the Life 90.5 team handled it. So, yeah, so worth it. We were very sweaty. So worth it. Check it out on our Facebook and Instagram.
0: So now I no longer want to do live. I'm frightened about what could happen just like that.

0: He is just that good. That is Passion on Life 90.5. This is Craig Thomas.
1: And Andy Bowman.
0: With
1: Animal News!
0: This just in.
1: Breaking news! There are sharks in the ocean.
0: What?
1: Sharks in the ocean, that's right.
0: Oh,
1: over the weekend, some interesting and slightly terrifying drone video was taken off the coast of Masonboro Island. Hundreds, possibly thousands, of 4 to 5 foot sharks were seen, not just way off in the distance, but this was in like shallow waters. Like, this is very possible where people would be swimming, kind of thing. But there were just so many. I'm like, that's you know what? I don't need to go in the ocean ever again. No, thank you. I'm good.
0: Well,
1: I'm good.
0: Not me. Not many people know. You've heard of River Fest and Azalea Fest. Well, there's Shark Fest. They have their own festival.
1: Do they?
0: And they held it this year right off of our coast. They try to time it for move-in weekend.
1: Then we're some smart sharks. Okay. Yeah.
0: You know, for more targets.
1: Right.
0: Available.
1: Right.
0: The beaches were busy, so they knew that. So.
1: Oh, yeah.
0: Yeah, they're out there. If you didn't know.
1: Now you know.
0: They're out there. And
1: You're
0: for
1: welcome.
0: Those students that moved in this weekend, it's settle-in week now.
1: Mm-hmm.
0: Let me warn you. You know, Wilmington's famous for its nightlife downtown, but people are watching you. As a matter of fact, Wilmington has joined a pilot program, a state pilot program, to watch the nightlife.
1: Oh, that's interesting.
0: Mm-hmm. In order to make it more safe for people downtown.
1: Hmm.
0: So there's a lot of observers. So, you know, look around. See.
1: Interesting.
0: Maybe not as controversial as the flock cameras, but these are live people who may or may not have, you know, notepads, but they're going to be observing for a while to see what issues there might be and what can better make Wilmington nightlife safer.
1: Interesting.
0: So that's a good thing. Right?
1: Yeah, that'd be great.
0: Stay safe outside today.
1: Yeah, because it's going to be extremely hot. Okay, we have an extreme heat warning for today. Our high 97 degrees, sunny skies, but the heat index 113.
0: Oh,
1: yup. Drink plenty of fluid. Stay in the AC. Stay out of the sun. Check on your neighbors too. Tonight, upper 70s for our low, and tomorrow, returning to sunny and hot conditions in the upper 90s. With a chance of showers and thunderstorms. 76 right now.
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1: Oh, we're going to be on the water Sunday, August the 30th for the Life 90.5 takeover of the Christ Cruise with Island Cruises out of Carolina Beach. It's going to be so fun. I'm excited.
0: And we start loading the boat today with listeners. Are you aware of what you're listening for? Now, we can't play it for you because that'll, you know.
1: We played it several times last week, so you know what to be listening for.
0: How would you describe it?
1: Well, there's a boat sound.
0: A boat sound.
1: And then someone saying all aboard or something like that. Yeah. So,
0: And little waves lapping against boat and some seagulls.
1: Mm-hmm. Nice layering.
0: Yeah, it's a boat horn, I think, at the beginning. So be listening for that. And if you're the fifth caller, you get to be with us on board the Life 90.5 Christ Cruise. And you get some swag, too.
1: Yeah, the Life 90.5 boat bag with swag. And you get to hang out with me and Craig for a while, too. So, I mean, which is better, the swag or hanging out with Craig and Mandy? You know?
0: Well, with the sacred shells inside, it might be that.
1: Oh, that's right.
0: These sacred shells are part of the swag that's inside the bag. Mm-hmm. Brought to you by Buddy Blake and, more accurately, his wife, Erin Blake, who creates these beautiful scripture-inspired keepsake shells from locally collected shells, and they will be a part of the swag bag.
1: Sweet.
0: Very nice. So be listening for that to be a part of our Life 90.5 Christ Cruise, and we'll give you a chance to win sometime this morning on Life 90.5.

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1: Whenever I'm just going through a tough time, a song will come on the radio and it'll be like a God thing because the song will speak straight to me. It's like, you're right, God's got this under control. The songs remind me of that.
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1: It helps uplift me every day.

0: Wow, wow, what a God. SEU Worship on Life 90.5. Sorry, I couldn't help it.
1: I wasn't
0: I'll always
1: that.
0: Hear that.
1: Oh, gracious. This you is... ruined that song for yourself. Good job. Okay.
0: Craig Thomas.
1: And Mandy Bowman.
0: I got to ask, have you ever had a black cat? You've had several.
1: Oh, so many cats. Yeah. I have not personally owned a black cat. My sister has one.
0: Is that because of the connotation?
1: No, we just didn't happen to have that.
0: But it's associated with?
1: No, just, I mean, I think black cats are great.
0: Because I am surprised that you have not had a black cat. Because
1: I've had so many. Surely most of them. One of them must have been.
0: That too. But yeah. Also, you're a gourd-worshipping pumpkin spice loving.
1: Oh, my goodness.
0: And they all go together.
1: Well, no. In fact, I took it a little bit of a different route. I had a cat that had some orange on her, and her name was Pumpkin.
0: No.
1: So,
0: mm-hmm.
1: Yeah.
0: Well, it is National Black Cat Appreciation Day.
1: Oh, yay!
0: I hesitated to bring it up because I didn't want to have to celebrate everything else associated with it, like the pumpkin spice.
1: Oh, my goodness. Thing.
0: Life in the morning. Hello.
2: Good morning. I wanted to say that this is one thing that I don't agree with you, Craig. I do not agree with the pumpkin spice thing. I love pumpkin spice. Pumpkin should be everywhere.
1: Yes, girl!
0: But not all the time.
2: Oh, yes.
0: Not
2: oh,
0: every
2: yes.
0: day.
2: Yes. They should make it a year-round thing.
0: No, to everything, there is a season. Ecclesiastes. It's the second time I've
1: second
0: used Ecclesiastes
1: this
0: morning. But even the song indicates...
3: September! Always remember my pumpkin latte with Craig and Mandy.
0: The pumpkin song, courtesy of Jeff Lohman, even says September. So there is a season for it.
2: Well, yeah, and the season should be all the time. All the time kind of
1: yes!
2: season.
0: Who is this?
2: This is Abigail.
0: I'm blocking your calls.
2: I'll be very happy.
1: I'll unblock it. You're good. You're good. I got you.
2: Do you think you guys could play Judas by Josiah Queen?
0: I think that's a perfect song for you, pumpkin loving Abigail.
2: Well, thank you.

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1: And Mandy Bowman.
0: Mandy shared her favorite hot joke yesterday. You don't remember?
1: What?
0: Your favorite It's So Hot joke.
1: I don't recall.
0: I can't believe it.
1: What?
0: It was your one. I thought it was your one good break yesterday.
1: During my Sunday afternoon shift. I don't even remember, Craig. Look.
0: It must have been the heat.
1: It was the heat. The heat made me not able to think anymore after Saturday. That's what it was.
0: It's so hot that I saw Shadrach.
1: Oh, Shadrach, Meshach, and Abednego. Yeah. Mm-hmm. Yeah. Because, you know, the story in the Old Testament.
0: Yeah.
1: Yeah.
0: I just want to point out that there was a fourth man in the fire. Jesus showed up in the heat, so you shouldn't mind the heat so bad.
1: Is that how that works? Because Saturday, I was next to you the entire time. I was like, I'd rather have Jesus next to me. But that's okay. That's okay. No, it was toasty Saturday for the back to school block party. It's going to be, I dare say, even toastier today.
0: Goodness.
1: Okay, sunny with a high of 97 degrees, heat index up to 113, extreme heat warning for your Monday. So that means drink lots of fluids, stay in the air conditioning, stay out of the sun, check up on elderly relatives and neighbors too, and make sure they're doing okay.
0: You
1: tonight,
0: didn't call a single time.
1: I'm sorry. You know, today I'll text you multiple times. It's like, hey, Craig, how you doing? You doing okay? But we all know you don't check your messages, so there's going to be no point. I'm just saying. Upper 70s for tonight. Tomorrow, sunny and hot, upper 90s. Small chance of showers and thunderstorms for your Tuesday. Now, currently 77 degrees at your Life 90.5.

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1: What is amazing is this listener called for no apparent reason. They don't want to request. Actually, you just want to make sure you have the right number for the Life 90.5 Christ Cruise ticket giveaway.
2: Yes, sir.
1: And who's this?
2: Bernie.
1: You know what you're listening for, right?
2: Yes, sir.
1: Well, Bernie, how would you describe it to our listeners? What are they listening for?
2: They listen for a boat sound right from the get-go.
1: Right from the get-go.
2: Horn.
1: Yeah.
2: And then they're going to say something. I forgot what they were going to say.
0: So we have boat horn and some kind of words.
2: Okay. Yeah.
1: Thanks for clearing that up, Bernie. You know what you're listening for.
0: Yeah.
2: Thank you. Y'all have a blessed day.
1: Right, it's going to happen sometime this morning, that boat sound and somebody saying something. When you hear that, be the fifth caller, and you'll be on board.
0: Oh, gracious. Yeah, you'll get tickets for your family to go on the Christ Cruise with us, the Life 90.5 takeover of the Island Explorer out of Carolina Beach. It's Sunday, August 30th, that afternoon. It's going to be a great time of music and fellowship and just being out on the water with you. And you get the Life 90.5 boat bag with swag and stuff, too. It's going to be great.
1: There you go. Stay tuned for your chance to win a life in the morning.
0: Soda.

0: living, breathing testimony. Terry and Life 90.5. Speaking of living and breathing,
1: it's animal news! Woo! In case you didn't know, breaking news, there are sharks in the water.
0: What?
1: Did you know that, Craig? Sharks in the water. Over the weekend, some interesting and slightly terrifying drone video was taken right off the coast of Masonboro Island. I know you've been there many a time.
0: Yes.
1: Hundreds, possibly thousands of 4 to 5 foot sharks were seen in the shallow waters. Now, this is like where people would be swimming, and they are just hanging out, having a big old party right there. And now I'm never getting into the ocean ever again.
0: It is amazing video.
1: It's terrifying.
0: And Party is right, because not many people know that sharks have their own festival, like Azalea Festival,
1: yeah.
0: Riverfest, and they always have it the move-in weekend for students.
1: Good timing, Sharkies.
0: More to choose from.
1: Mm-hmm.
0: So there you go. Speaking of students moving in, beware downtown. Just when you thought it was safe to hit the streets of Wilmington, beware of those not there to participate, but just to walk around, yes, even single out people to observe. The nonprofit consultant Responsible Hospitality Institute has picked Wilmington to participate in its Sociable Cities pilot program. It's designed to tamp down on safety issues while promoting more businesses and events. The program starts with an observation period.
1: Interesting.
0: So there'll be people just walking around watching you and what you're doing. And I just want you to know, Jesus is watching too. Just saying.
1: True. Right? Good to know.
0: Just leave it at that.
1: Good to know. Yeah. Okay. Oh, my goodness. It's going to be a hot day today. So if someone's watching me, they're going to watch me sweat all day long because it's nasty.
0: But don't get in the water.
1: No. Yeah, that's, let's see, sweat to death or be eaten by a shark, you know, I don't know. Extreme heat warning for today, sunny with a high near 97 degrees, the heat index 113, so make sure you're drinking plenty of fluids, stay in the AC, check up on relatives and neighbors too. Tonight, upper 70s for our low, and tomorrow back to sunny and hot conditions, upper 90s, small chance of showers and thunderstorms late tomorrow afternoon, but right now it's 77 degrees at your Life 90.5.

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1: Can I say something honest today? Even strong people get tired. 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Even the ones everyone looks to for encouragement still needs encouragement themselves. The good news is God already knows that. In Isaiah 40, it says, "Those who hope in the Lord will renew their strength, not manufacture it, not fake it, renew it." God specializes in refilling what life drains. 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Find more at fueledbyfaith.org. I'm Emily Vermeer, reminding you to stay fueled by faith as you keep listening to Life 90.5.
2: 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I'm about to

0: a song, and a wish for Savannah this morning. Forrest Frank, hope you have a on Life 90.5. This is Craig Thomas.
1: And Mandy Bowman.
0: I have awoken the teacher in Mandy because today is National Number 2 Pencil Day.
1: Oh, woo! Yes. All the back-to-school days. My goodness. Whew.
0: And you get excited at the mention of the most popular selling pencil. And
1: look,
0: the one you must have, your must-have pencil.
1: There is no other option. It is this or nothing. The Ticonderoga pencils are always, it's the best lead, it's the best erasers, like, there are so many pencil options, and I know Ticonderogas are a teensy bit more expensive.
0: They're the luxury.
1: Go with the Ticonderogas.
0: I had to go with the Conestoga pencil.
1: Conestoga.
0: Look it up.
1: Okay. Almost. How you spell that? Pencil.
0: Ticonderoga. Wood case number 2 pencils are the best selling pencils of
1: For
0: all
1: good
0: time.
1: Reason, yes.
0: Yeah. Conestoga is a covered wagon if you didn't.
1: I did not know that. Yeah. Okay.
0: Later, when I went to college, I had the Ticonderoga pencil. Now, do you know why? Do you know the grades, the number 2, what that means?
1: I do not recall. I just know number 2 is the standard default. And you know, when you take those like SATs or ACTs, whatever, you have to have number 2 pencils for the scanners mm-hmm. to work, right?
0: And they're the best for writing because number 1 is a softer lead, usually used for art.
1: Okay, all right.
0: The graphite. And then the number 3 are hard, very hard, and they write lighter because of that.
1: Mm-hmm.
0: So you want to be... I want to be number 2. In this case, I want to be perfect.
1: Okay.
0: But you know who number 1 is in my life, and that's Jesus, mm-hmm. of course. He is over everything. So just call me Craig Ticonderoga from now on. Serving number 1.

0: That song reminds me to bring my snorkel gear.
1: Your snorkel gear?
0: Mandy pushes me overboard. Life in the Morning, who is this?
2: Leroy.
0: Leroy! You want to be on a boat with us?
2: Sure.
0: Why in the world would you want to? It's the Life 90.5 Christ Cruise, and you are caller number 5.
2: All right.
1: Woo! Congrats, Leroy. What's your last name?
2: Darling.
0: I don't think that's appropriate. So where are you listening to us right now?
2: In Jacksonville.
0: Awesome. I'm glad you could pick us up.
1: Very cool.
0: Looking forward to meeting you, giving you a chance and an opportunity and an excuse to drive down to Wilmington and be on board our fun Life 90.5 Christ Cruise.
1: It's the takeover of the Island Cruises Christ Cruise on Sunday afternoon, August the 30th. More chances coming for you to join us on that boat. So you just be listening for that special boat sounder, boat horn sounder.
0: That's right.
1: Yeah.
0: Something like that.
1: Something like
0: that. It's made possible by Island Cruises at islandcruises.fun.

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0: 90.5, the Carolina Coast's favorite Christian music. Speaking of wash, we had a couple of gully washers this weekend.
1: Oh my goodness, especially, look, it was right after we left the back-to-school block party that just the sky fell down. It was intense and kind of crazy for a little while Saturday.
0: I could hardly see driving. Did you have that trouble as well?
1: Look, I was just mere inches ahead of the rain hitting my apartment when I got into my house.
0: So. We were mere minutes from having it pour on us at the event. We cleared out just in time. Not that it would have mattered. We were all soaking wet already.
1: Oh, yeah, yeah. We were wet from our own sweat, but that might have been actually a little bit of relief. So, yeah.
0: I added a little layer of wash before I left the event. You can see that, actually, on our Facebook page.
1: Facebook and Instagram reel of kind of recapping the before and after of that event.
0: And yeah. It looks like I'll need to do that again.
1: You will need to, yes. Yeah. Or if you just want to be like me, just don't go outside. Just stay indoors. In fact, that's kind of suggested. Drink plenty of fluids today with the extreme heat warning. Stay in an air-conditioned space. Stay out of the sun. Check up on relatives and neighbors, too. But yeah, sunny with a high of 97 today. Heat index up to 113 today. Tonight, upper 70s. And then tomorrow, sunny and hot again. Upper 90s and a small chance of showers and thunderstorms there. But right now it's 79 degrees at your Life 90.5.

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1: Micah Tyler with Colton Dixon. 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
2: What did you find?
1: I'll share that later. But it's National Thrift Shop Day. 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
2: You love a good thrift shop.
1: I do.
2: You are all about it.
1: Whether it's Restore or Restore or... Well, there's two of them in town. So. Hey, Hannah R12, she's quite the thrift shopper. So is it possible to select your best thrift shop find? Think about that. How about you?
2: I do sometimes. I think my best thrift shop find was really after I needed new clothes desperately. I was like, I'm on a budget. I can only do so much right now. So I went to I think it was Goodwill in Jacksonville. Mm. And I ended up getting like 5 different outfits for $30. And I was like, yes, woo! I was celebrating. It was pretty good.
1: You should. That's good. That's good. Most interesting, perhaps, or best thrift shop find. The Elvis head was pretty good. I'll share that.
2: Elvis head?
1: The bust. Elvis bust. Very large. Coming up in a couple songs.

0: And for Hannah, God provided the energy to get up extra early this morning. Passion the Lord will provide on Life 90.5.
1: And that's kind of a theme of what's going on where she was. We tried to reach her earlier, and all we got was this.

0: people singing praises this early. She did check in with us to let us know exactly what she's doing and what's going on.
1: Good morning, Craig and Mandy. I think I was actually awake before you guys were today because I came to the Life Point Pine Valley campus to kick off the 10 days of praise. And I'm so glad I work in radio because I've cried all of my makeup off already. It was incredible. The presence of the Lord was here. The place was packed out. And I have Pastor Jeff Kapusta here, and he wants to share your invitation to come on out as well.
2: Yay. Well, we just finished up day one of 10 days of praise, and it was unbelievable. Over 600 people gathering to worship at 6:30 a.m. And so for those of you that aren't familiar, we're going to spend the next 10 days seeking the Lord. And our theme for this year is Luke chapter 11, where scripture says, or Jesus says, how much more will your heavenly Father give the Holy Spirit to those who ask? And so we're spending 10 days just asking the Lord to move mightily on our behalf. And we would love to have you join us one of these mornings. We actually end this on day 10, which is next Wednesday, with a big praise party in the evening. So if you're not a morning person, you can get all the info for this at lifepointnow.com/info. And we would be honored for you to join us one of these mornings.
1: Thanks so much, Pastor Jeff. Hopefully, there'll be even less seats available left tomorrow and the remaining days for 10 days of praise.
0: Thank you, Hannah and Pastor Jeff. And just want to remind all the churches, when you're having something special like that, let us know. We'd love to be a part and promote it.
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0: We are so proud to be a part of the church community and also a part of your praise every day on Life 90.5.

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1: That's right.
0: Give him praise. And I can't help but think of them this weekend when I was thinking about a lot, as a lot of people, is the River Fest and the changes. That was a lot of water cooler talk this weekend. River Fest scheduled for October 3rd and 4th. And there's a new plan. The city's planning on holding it on Front Street from North 2nd to Hanover. And that's a little more constricted area.
1: Yeah.
0: And some are concerned about that. They also discussed moving it to Live Oak Amphitheater. But organizers said, wait a minute, it only has a capacity of 7,000 people.
1: Mm-hmm.
0: And Riverfest has historically attracted more than 40,000 visitors. Now, they don't show up all at one time.
1: No.
0: So maybe that would have worked.
1: But interesting.
0: It's kind of sad for those of us from around here to see Riverfest. You know, it has struggled through the years, especially since 2020. And, it should be held along the river, don't you think?
1: I feel like that would be the only appropriate place to have the Riverfest is by the river.
0: And the reason I think of Building 429 is that's where I first heard them.
1: Really? Mm-hmm. What year was that?
0: Moving on to Animal News.
1: Animal News! Happy early 2000s. Okay, we'll talk about that more later. Animal News, there are, in case you didn't know, breaking news, sharks in the water.
0: What? This just in.
1: There are sharks. Over the weekend, some interesting and slightly terrifying drone video was taken right off the coast of Masonboro Island, which I know that, Craig, you've been to many, many times.
0: Yes.
1: Hundreds, possibly thousands of 4 to 5 foot sharks were seen in the shallow waters, you know, where people would normally be swimming.
0: Mm.
1: So yeah, lots of sharks out there. And now I will never get into the ocean ever again.
0: It is an amazing, amazing video. Mm. But, you know, I just talked about River Fest. Sharks have their own fest.
1: Oh, do they?
0: Yes, it's Move-In Fest. They make sure they show up for UNCW's students.
1: Oh, my goodness.
0: It's, you know, more to choose from. Mm, just saying.
1: Bigger menu, yeah.
0: By the way, UNCW students want to let you know that there are eyes upon you. The nonprofit consultant Responsible Hospitality Institute, they picked Wilmington to participate in the Sociable Cities Pilot Program, designed to tamp down on safety issues while promoting more businesses and events in downtown Wilmington.
1: Interesting.
0: So the life will be observed. Your life will be observed, especially at night and weekends. The program is going to start with that observation period. So there's actually going to be people down there just watching. I don't know if they have clipboards or anything, but watching what you do. And also, UNCW students, just want to remind you, Jesus is watching.
1: Oh, yes, he is.
0: Just saying.
1: He don't need no clipboard either. Mm-mm.
0: Nope.
1: Our weather for today, extreme heat warnings.
0: Yeah, don't get in the water. Don't get in. Don't
1: get in the water. Don't get in the heat. You know, just stay in your dorm in the AC all day today. don't go to classes, nothing. All right. So a sunny high of 97 degrees today. The heat index, though, up to 113. Ugh. Tonight, upper 70s. Tomorrow, still sunny and hot. Upper 90s and a small chance of showers and thunderstorms there. Currently 82 degrees at your Life 90.5.

0: I was rescued from the trash. I may be one of God's best thrift shop finds.
1: What? I'm so confused.
0: Rescue me with the Kingdom of Life 90.5. They say that one man's trash is another man's treasure.
1: Right.
0: God treasured me enough to rescue me from the trash. Today is National Thrift Shop Day, and we want to know your best thrift shop finds. Or most interesting, yours is clothes.
1: Look, I'm all out of good deal
0: boring.
1: When it comes to clothes.
0: Boring.
1: Look, you can buy like a whole new wardrobe for next to nothing at a thrift store. So I love
0: true.
1: That kind of stuff.
0: Yeah. My 1963 Coke machine came from a thrift shop.
1: Did it now. Yeah. Okay.
0: It was the Ogden Barbershop at one point, and the Coke machine was in there used all mm-hmm. those years. And then the place went out of business, and it turned into a thrift shop, and the Coke machine stayed until I came along. So I've had it for over 20 years.
1: Yeah, a long time.
0: But the bust of Elvis, probably the most interesting find.
1: Yeah, tell me about that.
0: So after Shirley's, eating at Shirley's over in Leland one day, Dan and I, Dan Eady, mm-hmm. walked over to the Treasure Chest, which is a thrift shop there that benefits the some of the domestic violence shelters, Christian recovery centers over there. And there on the shelf was Elvis in all his glory.
1: Mm-hmm.
0: I mean, he was up there. So we couldn't decide which one of us should buy it. So we didn't.
1: Mm-hmm.
0: But unbeknownst to Dan, I went back the next day. But it was gone.
1: Oh, no.
0: See, I shoulda, coulda. So I missed that opportunity. But if it was you, call me 202-0946.
1: Because he's been thinking about it for years.
0: Yes.
1: Years.

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1: Since 2007, the Wilmington Conservatory of Fine Arts has been committed to enriching the lives of children of all ages, races, and abilities with quality instruction and excellence. 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

0: Kane. Yes, he can. A Life 90.5. Jeremy says it was Dan that went back and bought that.
1: You just got back to it quicker than you could.
0: The Elvis statue that out from sense. Under me at the thrift shop. And Whitney has a thrift shop find.
1: She loves getting old Bibles at thrift shops. And what she does with them is she's going to display them in her home, make it decorations. You know, like those plate stands you hang on the wall and, you know, cute plates.
0: Yeah.
1: Put a Bible up instead. Just open it to one of your favorite passages, and there it is.
0: Pretty cool. National Thrift Shop Day. What is your best thrift shop find? Good morning.
2: I'm calling about the thrift shop.
0: Yes.
2: Okay. My best thing ever so far is we redid our screened-in porch and turned it into a sunroom, and I was able to outfit it with furniture and tables from Ivy Cottage, all of it, even the tables, chairs, everything from Ethan Allen.
0: Wow.
1: Okay.
0: Okay.
1: Nice.
0: Yeah.
2: Yes. And between the two big chairs, footstool, couple of tables, less than $1,000.
0: That's awesome.
1: And great job.
2: It's fantastic. Yes. And not a scratch on the tables, and the pieces of furniture look brand new. They're probably in some older person's living room.
0: Now, what kind of person are you? Do you brag about that when people come over? You know, they say something about how nice it is. Or are you one of those that don't want them to know?
1: Oh, I brag about it every time.
0: Yeah, mm-hmm. That's good. I think there's people that don't, but yeah. Yeah, I'm one of those too.
1: It's like, oh, you think this is nice? $10, baby. $10. Woo!
0: Yes. Your best thrift shop find, 202-0946. It feels good to save money, don't it?

0: This is Joy Green with Joy Time right here on Life 90.5. Satan wants me to focus my mind on all the terrible things happening in our world. He wants me to doubt the goodness of God, but I know Satan is a liar.
1: Joy Time, an encouraging word from God's Word with Dr. Joy.
0: Bad things happen around us every day, and I know it can be discouraging. But my friend, you and I need to guard our thoughts. We need to be careful what we focus on. I've experienced the goodness of God, and I know you have too. When I focus my mind on who He is, my mind fills up with joy and peace. Yes, terrible things happen in our world, but we have a God who loves us. He sent His Son Jesus to save us, and our hope is in Him. I love Psalm 145 that says, "The Lord is righteous in everything He does. He is filled with kindness."
1: 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For more, visit joytime.org.

0: leaving. On the night you're falling all to pieces, you can bring your lonely heart to Jesus. What if I told you that I believe it?
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1: Thanks to Mike for this update. There's an accident at Market Street and Lull Water, and that's impacting traffic actually in both directions. It's in the center turn lane. So Mike says get in the right lanes on either direction to try to get past that.
0: Market and Lowell Water. Appreciate that. Anytime you spot a traffic tie-up or can give us details on that one or others, 202-0946, our lifeline on Life 90.5.

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1: And Mandy Bowman.
0: And our special guest who left the beach early this morning just for us. Her daily walk is familiar for those of us who follow her on social media. And Kathy, your fans are already checking in. What, an hour ago, texted, good morning. Do you have Becky with Haiti Awake today? If so, what time? Well, it's now.
1: It's now.
0: Mm-hmm. And glad you could join us, Kathy and others, and even more glad that you, Becky, can join us in studio this morning.
2: Well, I appreciate you having me. It's always good to be back here. I feel like I'm home.
0: Yes. Mm-hmm. Yes, I feel that way, too. We've got a lot to talk about, and Becky, she brought her own playlist.
1: Her own playlist. Yeah.
0: So we'll get to her songs and Haiti Awake and all the other things going on this hour, but I want to give her a little test here.
1: Oh.
0: And see if she remembers, if not the first time I ever talked to you, not in person, but on the phone, it was about a certain song, about how you turn.
2: I'm scared.
0: Yep. It was your a moment you had, and I believe you were Ubering at the time, or what, or something.
2: Uber Eats.
0: Yeah. And this song came on. The Casting Crown song. Do you remember? Mm. You know what I'm talking about now?
2: Yeah. Jesus, Friend of Sinners.
1: Mm-hmm.
0: You get to stay.
2: That was a close one. I was scared.
0: Do you remember that moment and what, you know, what was going on?
2: Yeah. So for some time, I had been praying that the Lord would show me how to love people. I had been confronted by a friend who just, she's like, you're not a loving person. You don't love people.
1: Mm.
2: And I had taken it to the Lord, like, how am I supposed to love people the way that you say we're supposed to love? And that song, the Lord used that song in my life to show me that the first step to loving others is to stop judging them, to stop pointing your fingers, to try to see them the way that Jesus does.
0: You called and shared in that moment. At that time, it was the right song at the right time for Becky. So I'll start with that. And when we come back, we'll share how that love has manifested itself since then on Life 90.5. Jesus.

0: When your life gets a little overheated, you can come here.
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0: That's from the Becky Graves playlist right there. Christ Be Magnified. Cody Carnes on Life 90.5. And that's connected to your beach walks, right?
1: That first lyric, those first lyrics, were creation suddenly articulate with a thousand voice to lift one cry. Some mornings I walk out on Wrightsville Beach in the sun. Because people sometimes, if you don't know the sunrise, it's more beautiful about 30 minutes before the sun actually comes up. Mm-hmm. And to walk out and just see those colors and know that that's part of God's creation. And that's this is the song that comes to my mind.
0: Beautiful.
1: And just that prayer that Christ will be magnified by my life and the way that I live it.
0: You've been observing God's beauty on the beach every morning forever, it seems like, and posting about it and still doing that. Let's get a little personal, if you don't mind. I want to share with you something that it meant so much to me that I actually put it on my prep sheet that I see every single day. And it says, can my greatest pain become the place where God accomplishes his greatest work in and through me? A quote from you. Can you share with our listeners why?
1: So in 2019, I was diagnosed with a rare form of ovarian cancer called granulosa cell tumor. But I was told in 2019 that it rarely returns. I had surgery, and a lot of people didn't even know about the cancer because I just went on with life. But in 2023, it came back, and that was the first time I heard the words incurable. And through my own research, I knew that this was going to be a long road, that this cancer, it becomes quite relentless when it starts to recur. And so in 2025, when it came back, we knew it was quite serious. So since 2025, I have not been cancer-free. I have, in the last 8 months, gone through a major surgery, a 5.5-hour surgery at Duke. I then did 4 rounds of chemotherapy. It was supposed to be 6, but I like to joke that I flunked out of chemotherapy. I was always a good student in school. I've never flunked out of anything, but I flunked out of chemotherapy. My cancer really seemed to like chemotherapy versus being resistant. And I have done immunotherapy also without results, and I have done radiation. And so a week ago today, I chose to enter hospice care under the advice of my physician. So I am experiencing at times quite a bit of physical pain these days. But the Lord has also used it for ministry and is opening up doors of opportunity, like being here this morning. I commented to a friend last week, just people are leaning in right now to hear what I have to say. And I'm recognizing that I'm being called to steward the time that I have, steward those conversations well. And of course, as you know, I recently published my first book, which is entitled Fear Is Not My Future. And a fun fact about the book, that book was actually published from the Women's Hospital here in Wilmington from room 216.
2: Wow.
1: The night that I was hospitalized, I just went through a 9-day hospitalization. That was kind of a reality check when I was hospitalized. Like, okay, we're on a schedule here. We have a limited amount of time. We need to get to work. And so my son Jared came over that night. We did a final read through of the book. We uploaded it and we hit publish. So wow. I published a book from the Novant Hospital, room 216.
0: It's amazing. Mm-hmm. Now, that book had been in the works for 7+ years,
1: mm-hmm.
0: and now it's available. And we'll share some of the book with our listeners as we continue this hour. But where is it available?
1: It's available on Amazon, and I've gotten so much positive feedback from that because it's so convenient. We all love Amazon, don't we? We click the button and it shows up at our house. And then I've also been able to, for large orders, there have been a couple of organizations who've wanted larger orders, and I've been able to drop ship those books here to Wilmington for them for pickup.
0: And that book is really a small part of your overall ministry. It's connected to all of it, including Haiti Awake, and it's called Fear Is Not My Future, and that's been your theme for a long time. I've got the shirt. I can prove it. I've got the shirt. And here is that song from which it's based on Life 90.5.

0: Fear is not my future. Yes, the Maverick City Music song, but also the title of Becky Graves' devotional, a 30-day devotional guide for living with grace, hope, and enthusiasm, just recently published. And like you said, Becky, you've already got a lot of great response to it, right? People buying and then rebuying.
1: Yeah, so I've had quite a few people who bought it as friends to support me and then saying, oh, this is actually pretty good. Like, I have a friend that needs to read this.
0: Like, they were surprised it was so great.
1: And yeah, I'm like, have you guys not been reading my blog for the last 3 years? Like,
0: exactly.
1: I'm a decent writer, I think.
0: Yeah. And if you're familiar with devotional books at all, I mean, there's usually a scripture passage, some kind of reflection, and a prayer, too. But yours includes something else that I really like that you've added to this. It's a mercy step. So what's a mercy step?
1: So, you know, as I was looking at formatting for a 30-day devotional, one of the things that you could do was to add some sort of an action step at the end. And I didn't really like that particular terminology, but I was thinking about morning mercies and how the Lord gives those to us every day. And those mercies can be in action. And so, yes, I chose to put the morning mercy, the mercy step in there. And the feedback that I've gotten has been tremendous for people that it did give them something concrete, something small each day. Whether I think it was the second day of the book, I talk about physical exercise and a woman writing from Texas to say that that particular morning, she just wasn't feeling her best. She had had a disagreement with someone in the household. She was sitting on the porch. She wasn't going to take her morning walk, and then she read day two, and she saw that that mercy step for that day was to get out and move, even just for a few minutes. And she wrote me to say, I'm getting out there this morning. This motivated me. Thank you for offering me some way concrete today to praise the Lord.
0: I love that. Yeah. I mean, there's so much depth to what you've written, and then to have that extra practical step of a way to follow through, like that's really valuable. So I'm excited. I've only read the first few days into it, but I'm ready to do the rest of it. It's so good.
1: Well, and I hope people will take the time. I've had so many friends who said, I picked it up and I read it straight through. I didn't put it down. And I'm like, that's great. But let's go back and do it day by day.
0: Right.
1: Let's like meditate on these things. Mm-hmm. But yeah, that mercy stuff, I'm working on my second book right now. And I wasn't sure about having that in there for the second book, because it's a lot of work. It goes beyond. But because of the feedback I've gotten already on the first book, it's definitely going to be something that's going to be there for the second book.
0: Yeah, excellent.
2: And the book is just, as I said earlier, part of your ministry. There's a whole website of Fear Is Not My Future, fearisnotmyfuture.com. And it includes This Is Me, partly your blog, Stories of Cancer, which you shared this morning, and Stories of Haiti. Haiti Awake is the ministry that you founded, still going strong, and we'll find out more about that coming up in a couple of songs. But speaking of mercy steps, there's a song that Stephanie Gressinger sings that, boy, it's all about God's mercy and how he loves us.
1: Yeah, that song is my testimony. You know, I am in my final days. When you register with hospice, you're acknowledging that your physician believes that you have 6 months or less to live. And so we've had some conversations in these last few days that you may not normally have. And one of those was with the pastors that I want to do my funeral, as well as the music pastor that I want to lead music for the celebration of life. And his name is Alex Tomlin. He's local here at Epic Church. And I said, Alex, this is one song. I'm not going to be there, so I don't have any control over what's going on. But if there were one thing, I want you to sing the song at the keyboard. No one ever cared for me like Jesus. This is my testimony.

0: you alone, my joy was found.
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1: Matt Morrow, Life 90.5, uplifting, upcouraging. Becky Graves is our guest this morning on Ministry Focus. And can I say, you look great. Am I allowed to say that you...
2: You are allowed to say it, Craig. I do have the best form of cancer, as we were just talking about, as it's flooding my body with good hormones.
1: You call it the beauty cancer.
2: I didn't call it that. My friend did, but I will own it. Yes, she told me I have the beauty cancer. So, yes, I am on my way out, but I'm going to look good while I'm doing it.
1: Because it floods your body with hormones, this
2: particular thing. Yeah, and I tell people, you know, it's kind of like it's like sin in your life. You know, sin is wonderful for a while, and it can make you feel good. It can make you look good. It can make you to the people around you, your life is going great. But the truth is that sin in your life is going to kill you if you do not take care of it. Mm-hmm. And this cancer is going to kill me. And unfortunately, we're at a point that there's nothing we can do to beat that back. But yeah, I often think about that the very thing that is giving me physical beauty right now is the very thing that will kill me.
1: Mm, that'll preach right there.
2: Mm-hmm. Mm.
1: And yet here we are laughing. Isn't laughter great? We can find joy in the Lord at any time.
2: I have said for years, particularly because of Haiti, in different situations in life, you get to choose. You can laugh or you can cry. It's your choice. Mm-hmm. It's your perspective. And so when I can turn it into laughter, I try to do that.
1: Yeah. Haiti Awake is the ministry that we had. We kind of got personal until now. And Haiti Awake is something you founded how many years ago? How did that start?
2: In 2012, our family took a short-term missions trip to Haiti, and for the next 2 years, we worked with an organization there. And in 2014, God called our hearts, about this time of the year, in 2014, God was calling our hearts to do something different there in Port-au-Prince, Haiti, very specifically in one community. We felt called to invest heavily in a few lives and to watch what the Lord could do. And here we are 12 years later, seeing all that He has accomplished for His glory. And we're just thankful that we were able to be such a small part in that. But hundreds of children now who've gone through our programs. We are in the beginning stages of starting kind of a halfway house for prisoners, juvenile offenders who are being released, some of which we've only known them through the last years of incarceration as young people, and we're watching them be freed and needing a place to go. And this summer, we have two of those former young men who were incarcerated at Sermon Call working at our facility. But seeing staff members who have grown, their lives being changed, and it's been the great joy of my life. I tell people, like, there's a lot of sorrow in Haiti. There are a lot of hard things, but there is immense joy, and it has been my great privilege to know and to love the country of Haiti for all these years.
1: It is just one of many, but what a legacy. Have you thought about that?
2: I hear other people using that word, and I'm starting to comprehend it a bit for myself. I was presented with a Lifetime Achievement Award up in Ohio back in June, and it struck me. I had not, at that point, flunked out of chemotherapy. I didn't. My prognosis wasn't quite what it is now, but the woman that gave me that honor that night, she spoke words of life over me. And I realized that night as I was sitting there that most people, these types of words are spoken about them after they die. And I have the honor, the privilege of sitting here tonight and hearing someone say that my life mattered before I've passed. And that was an evening to cherish, to remember.
1: Mm. Mm. Amen. Haiti Awake, of course, has ways of funding, and our listeners can help do that. On the website is one way.
2: Yeah, so we have a number of people here in Wilmington who partner with us, some of them monthly through things like child sponsorship or supporting that prison ministry that I just mentioned. We also have people here in Wilmington that support us yearly as they feel led of the Lord. It's always kind of fun to check the financial report and see that someone just decided that the Lord had laid it on their heart that day to send a specific amount of money and to say, I was thinking about the ministry and I thought you might be able to use this. A lady just over the weekend, she sponsors two children, and over the weekend she sent a couple hundred dollars and said, make sure the children I sponsor have everything they need to go back to school this year.
0: Aww.
2: Which was very thoughtful. So yeah, we are so thankful for our friends here in Wilmington and literally all over the country that support the ministry and give us that financial muscle that we need to move forward day by day.
1: There's a link for stories and for giving on fearisnotmyfuture.com, that website. And good morning to Cheryl, who texted, Becky is such a blessing. I'm battling bladder cancer. Better to laugh, she says.
2: Always.
1: We are with you with that. And with Cheryl's text, I want to remind you, you can reach out if you want to say something to Becky or comment, 202-0946. You can call or text. And we want to thank Dry Eye Equation for making Ministry Focus possible.
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0: Peter Burton's latest on Life 90.5, uplifting, encouraging. I have learned so much from our guest, Becky, and things that we'll preach, like what happens when you hang out with the bad people. You get hit. You get punished. Now, first of all, it was a surprise to me that Becky was the good girl.
1: I know,
2: oh,
1: right?
2: Come on.
0: What happened?
2: Come on.
0: We're talking about old friends and one of your friends from before first grade?
2: Yeah, we knew each other before first grade, but definitely from first grade onward. We were talking yesterday. One of my great mistakes in life, and I still remember, and he still laughs. We were very unsupervised as children, as most of us were back in the day. And we'd come home from school, and one day I let him tie me to the back of my own bicycle.
1: What?
2: While I was wearing roller skates, and let him ride that bicycle over a speed bump. And it was a great life lesson. Don't ever let someone tie you to a bike while you're wearing roller skates. And certainly do not let them ride that bicycle over a speed bump. That's the kind of friend Stephen has been to me through the years.
1: How old were you at the time?
2: Maybe third grade.
0: Wow. So around goodness. That same time, you would always end up between him and his mom in the car. And mm-hmm. he would always, you know, do something.
2: He would be in trouble, but when she would reach out to touch someone, it wasn't him that she was touching. It was me.
0: Whap.
2: Yeah. Because back then, you know, that's, again, all the things that happened back then, they don't happen today.
0: Mm. Mm. So if you've gotten anything else out of this hour.
1: Some very important life lessons.
0: Isn't that the truth? I can't believe the hour is over, Becky, but I can't thank you enough. For being with us this morning. And thank God that you're able to.
2: I praise the Lord that I'm having a good day today. I feel good. Every day is not like this, but I am cherishing. I'm cherishing the good days.
0: Well, we will always cherish our good days with you. And we'll wrap things up this morning with a Sovereign Grace Music song that's on your playlist. I'm going to share the meaning behind that one.
2: Yeah, this is another one of those songs that when we were talking about what it will look like after I'm gone, I want everyone to hear the truth in this song that it is not death to die.

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1: J. Michael's Philly Deli. 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
2: Hello, this is J. Michael from J. Michael's Philly Deli, reminding you to shop at Vintage Values resale stores to benefit the domestic violence shelter and services. 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

We're the Kingdom on Life 90.5, and happy Monday to you. Mike coming aboard, hanging out with you, playing all your favorite Christian songs on this hot day. It's a little after 10 o'clock, and it's already 87 degrees in Wilmington, heading for a high today. Not in the mid-90s, but in the upper 90s. We could see up near 100 degrees later today. A scorcher clear tonight, overnight low in the upper 70s. Another hot day tomorrow. Now, there is kind of a chance of some rain on your Tuesday, maybe late afternoon showers if we get any on your Tuesday. And things will start to cool down just a teeny tiny bit by your Wednesday. 87 degrees in Wilmington with Mercy Me on Life 90.5.

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1: D-Day will be the largest seaborne invasion in history.
0: In the movie Pressure, now on video, we're invited into the prelude to the World War II Battle of D-Day. But before Allied troops storm the beach at Normandy, there's another storm behind the scenes. A seemingly simple question from General Dwight Eisenhower, will the weather be okay, turns into an intense battle in its own right. Now, you might not think that a dispute about weather would make for a gripping movie-length premise, but Pressure tells a surprisingly engrossing story. Most of the drama in this PG-13 film takes place at Allied HQ, though we do see some violent snippets of battle. Some profanity turns up, too. So we're giving Pressure a 3 out of 5 for family friendliness. 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I'm Adam Holtz for Plugged In by Focus on the Family.

a new song from Joel Barnes. He used to be one of the singers with Maverick City Music. The other voice on the song there was Seth Schlitter. Song's called Road Less Traveled. On Life 90.5, did you catch our ministry focus earlier this morning? About a half hour ago, we had Becky from Haiti Awake over in Studio One, talking all about what Haiti Awake is all about. She also has a new book out. If you missed the interview, we will rebroadcast it Saturday morning, as we always do here on Life 90.5.

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It's Jamie McDonald on Life 90.5. She is appearing at Faith Fest this year. If you're going to that, Faith Fest, the oldest Christian festival in the state, held every year at Wilkesboro, two-day festival, Wilkesboro near right near Statesville, right off of I-77. Jamie McDonald will be there this year, along with Toby Mac, CeCe Winans, Megan Woods, Micah Tyler, and a bunch more. Two dates in September. You get all the details about Faith Fest on our website right now, life905.com.

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1: Thank God.
0: Our Christ Cruise. Here's talking about the Christ Cruise past several days coming up in just a couple of weeks. Inviting a bunch of our listeners to join us on the Island Explorer ship out of Carolina Beach. To a cruise the waters of Carolina Beach and the Cape Fear River, as I say, coming up in a couple of weeks, and we're giving tickets away to it, and we'll be doing the first of those contests a little bit later on today. Now, what you want to do is be listening for this. Now, don't call right now, but this is what you want to listen for. Listen for that. Whenever you hear that, be caller number 5 on the studio contest line, 2020946, and you win some tickets, family 4-pack of tickets to the Christ Cruise. A little bit later on today.

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worthy of it all. 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It is getting hot. It's a little after 11 o'clock already. 90 degrees in Wilmington right now, heading for high in the upper 90s. Limit your outdoor exertion activities today. Got to be outdoors doing any kind of work. A lot of water. Upper 90s, and then clear tonight. Overnight low in the upper 70s. About the same for tomorrow. They are saying there is kind of a low chance of showers on your Tuesday. Mostly, if we get any showers, it'll be late afternoon tomorrow. With high tomorrow again in the upper 90s. For Tuesday, cooling off a little bit by your Wednesday, but just a little tiny bit. 90 degrees at Life 90.5.

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0: This is Joy Green with Joy Time right here on Life 90.5. I do not like conflict. I want to have happy relationships with others, but sometimes that's not possible.
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0: Romans 12 says, if it is possible, as far as it depends on you, live at peace with everyone. I'm so grateful for this verse because God reminds me I'm only responsible for my side of a relationship. I can't change another person's heart. I need to shine the light of Jesus no matter how another person responds. We know relationships are hard, and although I don't like conflict, I know it's a part of life. I can't change how another person acts or what they say, but I can pray. I can pray and ask God to help me respond in a way that pleases Him.
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Brand new from a brand new contemporary Christian artist. Her name is Rachel Purcell, called Keep Going. On Life 90.5, a contemporary Christian artist that has been around for quite a long time. Big Daddy Weave coming to our area for a show. Going to be down at the Odell Williamson Auditorium along with Caleb and John and Carly and Taylor. Show's in November. And you can get all the details about how to get tickets on our website right now, life905.com. Pretty sure we're going to get some tickets to give away to that show. All right.

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0: Meet me in the valley, Tasha Layton, on Life 90.5. Meet me on the water. More to the point, our Christ cruise coming up in a couple of weeks. We have booked the ship, the Island Explorer, out of Carolina Beach, for a bunch of our listeners to join us on the waters of Carolina Beach, around Carolina Beach and the Cape Fear Rivers. We do a two-hour cruise that the Island Explorer actually does this every couple of weeks, every other week or so, and we just kind of, you know, ask them if we could bring a bunch of our listeners aboard and do that as a formal thing. And we're going to do that on Sunday, August the 30th, and give a bunch of tickets away to our listeners. And to win the tickets, you want to listen for this. Now, I'm going to play you the sound. Do not call when you hear this. This is just what you want to listen for.
1: Oh, Lord.
0: That would be your cue to call whenever you hear that, and we're not going to tell you when we're going to play it. It's just going to pop on your radio, and then you'll be caller number 5 at 910-202-0946 when you hear that, and you got yourself a family 4-pack of tickets, and we're going to give everybody one of our boat bags, too, again. So be listening for that, and join us on the Christ Cruise.

Escamilla, we have the kingdom on Life 90.5. How you doing? Mike with you on your Monday. Hot day. It is 93 degrees in Wilmington right now. That's the current temperature. Heading for a high in the upper 90s. Upper 90s, they are saying today. No rain in the forecast for today. Maybe some showers by tomorrow. And if we do get any rain tomorrow, most likely will be late afternoon, maybe early evening showers. Not going to amount to a whole lot, not like the rowdy weather we had on Sunday around here. My goodness gracious, it did get rowdy, huh? Again, 93 degrees. Here's Corey Asbury on Life 90.5.

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1: D-Day will be the largest seaborne invasion in history.
0: In the movie Pressure, now on video, we're invited into the prelude to the World War II Battle of D-Day. But before Allied troops storm the beach at Normandy, there's another storm behind the scenes. A seemingly simple question from General Dwight Eisenhower, will the weather be okay, turns into an intense battle in its own right. Now, you might not think that a dispute about weather would make for a gripping movie-length premise, but Pressure tells a surprisingly engrossing story. Most of the drama in this PG-13 film takes place at Allied HQ, though we do see some violent snippets of battle. Some profanity turns up, too. So we're giving Pressure a 3 out of 5 for family friendliness. Read the full review at PluggedIn.com/radio. I'm Adam Holtz for Plugged In by Focus on the Family.

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1: Standy Gokey is new. 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Earlier this morning, we had our friend Becky over in Studio One talking about Haiti Awake and what Haiti Awake is all about. She also has a new book. 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
1: 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What really sets GAFA apart is the fact that we put Christ at the centerfold of everything that we do. 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
2: Francesca Battistelli is back. Her new single, He Will, dropped last week. And it's exactly the kind of song you'd hope for from one of Christian music's most beloved voices. It's a soaring anthem of hope about putting your faith in a God who still does miracles. Backed by a choir, Francesca sings of her need for rescue and her certainty that, while she may not know how God will intervene, He will come through. It's her first new music in 8 years. Since her last album in 2018, she intentionally stepped away from the spotlight to invest in her growing family. She's now a mom of seven, embracing homesteading and homeschooling. But even while she was away, the music kept working. She quietly crossed 2 billion career streams and racked up multiple platinum and gold certifications without releasing a single new song. She said it best herself, God's timing is so perfect, and these songs are for now. For more information, visit francescamusic.com. I'm Rachel James with Music News.
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1: Debbie DeGaulle.
0: Hey, Debbie, how are you?
1: I'm fine. How are you?
0: Good. You are caller number 5 after hearing the cue to call. You're my winner.
1: I'm looking forward to it.
0: Yeah, it should be a lot of fun. You got yourself a family pack of tickets to join us on the Island Explorer out of Carolina Beach for a Christ cruise coming up in a couple of weeks. And we're also going to give you all a Life 90.5 boat bag with a lot of swag in there. So there you go, Debbie. Congratulations to you from Life 90.5.

0: Elevation Rhythm, Elevation Worship, that is, on Life 90.5. How you doing? Mike Farrow hanging out with you on your Monday afternoon. Congratulations, Debbie, was caller number 5 on the studio contest line a little bit ago for our Christ Cruise ticket giveaway. So she won a bunch of tickets for herself and her fam to join us, the Life 90.5 family, on Sunday, August 30th. When we hop aboard the Island Explorer for the 2-hour cruise.
1: Yes, sir. I was trying to find out what your contact phone number line is for that contest that you're doing this afternoon.
0: Mm-hmm. Yeah, it's 910-202-0946. 910-202-0946. And Jeff will have more of these tickets to give away a little bit later on this afternoon.

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Your love. Ooh, it feels good, Lord. That is Toby Mac on Life 90.5. Yeah, it doesn't feel so good outside, huh? 96 degrees is the current temperature right now. Heading for high, maybe a few degrees warmer than what it is right now before it's over and done with. It'll be a clear night tonight, overnight low in the upper 70s. Another hot day on the way tomorrow with the daytime temp in the upper 90s. Maybe some rain.

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round us off from Peter Burton, So Long on Life 90.5. Our ministry focus earlier this morning, we had our friend Becky from Haiti Awake over in Studio One talking all about what Haiti Awake is all about. And she has a new book out. 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

It's Ben Fuller on Life 90.5. Ben Fuller coming to Wilmington. Yeah, that's right, right here in Wilmington for us. It's going to be at the Keenan Auditorium. That's the Performing Arts Center on the campus of UNCW in October. 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

0: Did you ever play hide and seek when you were little? I wonder if you had a hiding place you went to that made you feel safe.
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0: When you feel afraid, what do you do? Where do you go? Who do you talk to? You know, fear is a normal emotion. We all feel afraid from time to time. When fear overwhelms my heart, God wants me to come to Him for safety. Psalm 119 says, "You are my hiding place and my shield. I hope in your word." God wants me to know that He is my safe place. He's my refuge and my helper. When I feel afraid about what might happen in life, I can put my trust in Him. My friend, God is your hiding place. He promises to be with you always.
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Tara Wells on Life 90.5. That will just about do it for me, Mike Farrow. Thank you for letting me hang out with you on your Monday, playing all your favorite Christian songs. Jeff is next to do the same. Have yourself a great afternoon. See you tomorrow on the radio. God bless.

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Live 90.5, the Carolina Coast, favorite Christian music, Rescue Me, it's We the Kingdom. Well, I am Jeff Lemon, a happy Monday. Hope you're doing well today. Extreme heat warning in effect for our area until 8 o'clock tonight. 94 degrees, heat index right now at 110. Our forecast, mostly clear skies overnight tonight, lows in the upper 70s, and then sunshine, hot. Tomorrow, a chance of showers and thunderstorms and highs tomorrow, again in the upper 90s. Again, right now, it's 94. Heat index at 110. Extreme heat warning in effect. It's Laura's story from Life 90.5. 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

You know, maybe by Monday afternoon, the version of yourself you hoped would conquer the week has already disappeared. Maybe already on this Monday you're tired. You're already behind, frustrated, maybe wondering, how in this world am I going to get through this week? Well, here's a reminder. Jesus isn't waiting for you to get it all together before he loves you. I mean, you can come to him exactly the way you are, regardless, tired, disappointed, sad, angry, confused, even discouraged. His grace doesn't meet the polished version of you. It meets the real, authentic you. So give yourself some grace today and let Jesus carry what you can't. It's Katie Nicole from Life 94.

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0: Rock 90.5, Leanna Crawford, and thank God. Well, I am Jeff Lohman. Sometime this afternoon, we're going to give you a chance to pick up some tickets for our upcoming Life 90.5 Christ Cruise, which is coming up on Sunday, August 30th. 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
1: Should have been long gone now, yeah. Should them be living

You know, maybe you're in a season right now where you can't see where your life's going. Maybe your plans haven't worked out. Maybe prayers seem unanswered. And maybe you're wondering if somehow you've gotten a little bit off track. But listen, God has not lost track of you. In Proverbs 16, it says, "In their hearts, humans plan their course, but the Lord establishes their steps." I love that promise. You may not understand the direction right now, but that doesn't mean God isn't leading. You see, your job isn't to see the whole road. It's to trust Him with the very next step.

Live 90.5, Jeremy Campin Revival. Well, I am Jeff Lemon, a good Monday afternoon. 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
1: Live 90.5 and Toby Mac on this Monday. Extreme heat warning in effect until 8 o'clock. Matter of fact, National Weather Service has already issued an extreme heat warning for tomorrow. I mean, right now we're at 97, heat index 111. Now that is hot. Sunshine and hot this afternoon, mostly clear tonight, lows in the upper 70s. Tomorrow, pretty much a carbon copy of today, although we will have a better chance of showers and thunderstorms tomorrow. Not a great chance, but a slight chance. And I am sure, as we've already said, extreme heat warning in effect again for tomorrow. Now, mid-90s in the forecast for Wednesday, low to mid-90s on Thursday, low 90s on Friday. So it looks like the heat wave continues during the dog days of summer here in August. Again, it's 97 right now. Heat index at 111 with Lauren Daigle from Life 90.5.

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perfectly. Mike and Tyler and Colton Dixon and perfectly. Well, I am Jeff Lohman. Hey, maybe your mind keeps replaying something you did, something you said, something that happened to you in the past. And you have allowed that one chapter, that one Memorex tape to become your identity. But Jesus doesn't define you by your worst moment. He defines you by his grace. You are not your failure. You are not your divorce. You are not your disappointment or your job title, your financial situation, and you are not your past. If you are in Christ, the Bible says, 2 Corinthians, you're a new creation. So try not to, you know, keep introducing yourself by the chapter that God has already helped you move beyond. Because there is more to you than what went wrong. Lord.

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It's Tasha Layton. Be listening up for that Life 90.5 Christ Cruise sound effect. And be caller 5 when you hear it, 2020946. And you will be a winner of tickets for our first ever Life 90.5 Christ Cruise coming up Sunday afternoon, August 30th. We're taking over the Island Explorer out of Carolina Beach, and it is going to be absolutely awesome. A Sunday afternoon of worship and fellowship and just taking in the beauty of God's great creation along the waters surrounding Carolina Beach and the Cape Fear River. 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

Live 90.5, it's Mark Hall and Casting Crowns, East to West. 37 days away from the first day of fall, I noticed in the grocery store there is a pumpkin spice Cheerios cereal. There's even a Special K pumpkin spice, frosted mini wheats, pumpkin pie spice, Pop-Tarts, frosted pumpkin pie, Little Debbie pumpkin spice, mini donuts. Do I need to go on? I love everything about pumpkin, unlike our friend Craig Thomas, who despises everything about pumpkin. And we wanted to have a little fun by creating a little song just for Craig. So

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1: 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Psalm 118:24. This is the day the Lord has made. Let us rejoice and be glad in it.
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Live 90.5, We the Kingdom and Rescue Me. Well, I am Jeff Lum, and my idea of being rescued on a Monday afternoon right now is to have a pocket air conditioning system with me everywhere I go. And I don't know about you, but the worst for me is when I walk out of the building and I get into a hot car. I mean, when we have these extreme temperatures like we do now, and you go from an air conditioning studio into the parking lot, into a hot car, it's like, what just happened? We have an extreme heat warning in effect, not just today, but also tomorrow with these really dangerous temperatures. Right now, it's 97, and the heat index, 111. That is pretty serious. Forecast overnight tonight, sunny. Not tonight, I'm sorry. Mostly clear tonight. See, the heat has already done something to my brain. Mostly clear tonight, lows in the upper 70s. Sunny and hot again tomorrow. We do have a slight chance of showers and maybe a thunderstorm tomorrow. Highs again tomorrow. Kind of where we are right now, in the upper 90s. And matter of fact, we've got 90s for our daytime highs Wednesday, Thursday, and Friday as well. And let's see, even Saturday, like 90 on Saturday and Sunday. So it looks like the dog days of summer continue. Again, an extreme heat warning in effect, not just today, but again tomorrow. It's 97, heat index 111 from Life 90.5.

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0: Live 90.5 and Rachel Purcell. Let's keep going. On a Monday, I am Jeff Lohman. Hi, this is Life. Who's this?
1: Hey, it's Miranda and Emery.
0: Hey,
1: I'm
0: Miranda.
1: Caller number five.
0: Hey, Miranda. Hi. And Emery.
1: Hey.
0: How's it going?
1: Yeah. We're doing good. How are you?
0: Doing fantastic. What you up to?
1: Nothing. We heard the noise. We weren't sure if we were caller number five or not.
0: What was the noise?
1: The ship. Sound like, oh, and then all aboard.
0: Hey, guess what? You're calling number five.
1: Oh, my gosh. Yay.
0: Congratulations. You're going to go on the Life 90.5 Christ Cruise coming up on Sunday, August 30th. Congratulations.
1: Oh, my goodness. Thank you so much.

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0: 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Well, I am Jeff Lohman. Okay, be listening up for your chance to win tickets for the first ever Life 90.5 Christ Cruise. Miranda just won some tickets for her and her two kids. And so there's no reason why you can't go on the Christ Cruise. It's coming up on Sunday, August 30th. 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
0: In the movie Pressure, now on video, we're invited into the prelude to the World War II Battle of D-Day. But before Allied troops storm the beach at Normandy, there's another storm behind the scenes. A seemingly simple question from General Dwight Eisenhower, will the weather be okay, turns into an intense battle in its own right. Now, you might not think that a dispute about weather would make for a gripping movie-length premise, but Pressure tells a surprisingly engrossing story. Most of the drama in this PG-13 film takes place at Allied HQ, though we do see some violent snippets of battle. Some profanity turns up, too. So we're giving Pressure a 3 out of 5 for family friendliness. Read the full review at PluggedIn.com/radio. I'm Adam Holtz for Plugged In by Focus on the Family.

Everything is going to be all right. It's Matt Maher. Well, I am Jeff Lemon. These guys are going to be in concert with John Reddick in Myrtle Beach, September 26th. It's Kane from Life 90.5.

Live 90.5, Jamie McDonald. Ain't no way. Drive at 5 on a Monday afternoon. I hope you have survived the heat today. Can you believe we're at 98 degrees? Heat index right now, 111. I am dreading leaving the studio and going out in my hot car. It's been parked out in the parking lot. Sun has been baking on it, so you know. And it's also a dark-colored vehicle. So I know it's going to be hot when I get inside. But that is pretty much the story. This heat warning, extreme heat warning in effect. We have another one tomorrow. That's because we have a carbon copy of today coming up tomorrow. Maybe a better chance of a shower or a thunderstorm tomorrow. But then we've got 90s every single day this week. So the dog days of summer are here. What is this, the 17th day of August? Again, right now, 98 degrees.

You know, there's probably something that you are carrying today that nobody at work knows anything about. Maybe you're worried about somebody that you love. Maybe you're lonely. Maybe you're struggling emotionally. Maybe you're really good at just hiding all of these emotions. But here's the thing. God sees the part of your life that nobody else sees. It's a great reminder in Psalm 139 that God searches us and he knows us. I mean, he knows us. Now, I don't know about you, but that's kind of a comforting thing for me, that you don't have to explain everything to God before he understands, because he already knows and he still loves you. So let that truth breathe some hope into your Monday afternoon and be reminded everything's going to be okay.

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Hey, be listening up for that little Christ Cruise sound effect. 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

Live 90.5, Drive at 5 on a Monday. I don't know about you, but Mondays sometimes for me can be very, very tough. And I don't know, again, for you, I know for me, Monday mornings can really start out great, and then all of a sudden they go south. I mean, really, really fast. And then I start wondering, oh my goodness, my entire week is a mess. Well, I know this. God is a God of fresh starts. He's a God of new beginnings. I say he's the God of mulligans. He's the God of do-overs. And you don't have to wait until next Monday to start over. You can stop right now, like I can stop right now. Turn my heart toward God. Maybe I need to ask for forgiveness. Maybe I need to do something different. Maybe I need to take a step in the right direction. Maybe I need to do something instead of just putting something off. All I know is this, there is no need for us to waste the rest of today. We don't have to punish ourselves for what happened or what didn't happen earlier. Because grace means the story can change from this moment on a Monday afternoon moving forward. That's the good news. You are allowed to start over.

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0: That's going to wrap it up for me for this Monday. Hannah is on the way next at 6. I'll be back again tomorrow afternoon at 2. In the meantime, have yourself a great evening. Stay cool. From Life 90.5.
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I cannot wait for the temperatures to cool down. Hannah with you here on your Monday evening. That was Zach Williams and Ben Fuller. And by the way, you can catch Ben Fuller coming to Wilmington in the month of October. Zach Williams is going on a separate tour, but everybody, it seems, is going on tour for the fall, which is when those cooler temperatures should be coming around finally. But not today, not the next, well, foreseeable future right now. Tonight, down to 78 for the low with clear conditions. Tomorrow, a high of 96, heat index up to 114. No. Thank you. Tomorrow evening, chance of showers and thunderstorms, mostly before the 8 o'clock time frame. If we see anything, very slight possibility, though, as we see things dip down temperature-wise to about 76. Looking up.

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1: Can I say something honest today? Even strong people get tired. 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Even the ones everyone looks to for encouragement still needs encouragement themselves. The good news is God already knows that. In Isaiah 40, it says, "Those who hope in the Lord will renew their strength, not manufacture it, not fake it, renew it." God specializes in refilling what life drains. So if today you're feeling worn down, overwhelmed, or spiritually dry, that's not the end of your strength. 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I'm Emily Vermeer, reminding you to stay fueled by faith as you keep listening to Life 90.5. Lord.

Good day, Forrest Frank, on Life Changing Music, Life 90.5. Okay, Friday when we did our devotion, kids, I was like, oh yeah, we're going to do the whole book of Hosea today, chapters 1 through 7. I was wrong. I forgot that there's like a whole other half to the book of Hosea. My bad. Today we're actually looking at chapters 8 through 14. And I relate to a lot of what we're diving into because maybe like me and like we're going to read about, you've ignored good advice and then later thought, well, maybe I really should have listened to what they said. Yeah, we all have those moments when we look back, we're like, I should have actually followed that advice. Well, today God's people are learning that exact lesson. They had stopped trusting God and started depending on other nations and false gods and their own plans. And God warned them that their choices were going to have consequences. But Hosea doesn't end with God giving up on his people. It ends with an invitation. And in chapter 14, God tells them, "Return, Israel, to the Lord your God." God still wants them back. He promises to forgive them and restore them and love them. And that tells us something really important about God's heart. When we mess up, God doesn't want us to keep running farther away. He wants us to turn around and come back to him. So God's mercy, it's a lot bigger than our mistakes.

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going to be all right. It would be more all right, though, if the temperatures were cooler. Heavens, this is a lot to take. Saturday, we were out at the Trinity United Methodist Church back-to-school book bag drive, backpack drive. I don't know what the name of it really was, but we had a great time, but we also melted in the heat. Thankfully, Craig's discernment was on point. We packed up just a few minutes before 2 o'clock when those storms came through. Ooh, that was a mess, I know. Thankfully, no weather like that in the forecast, but the hot temperatures definitely sticking around. Today felt like 113. Tomorrow, gonna outdo it. Gonna feel like 114. At least I guess we get a little bit of chill down tonight. That's very relative. 78 for the low. Slight chance of showers and thunderstorms by tomorrow evening. Looks like it could be before the 9 o'clock time frame. But temperature tomorrow evening, ever so slightly cooler. Expected to dip to 76.

when those storms came through. Ooh, that was a mess, I know. Thankfully, no weather like that in the forecast, but the hot temperatures definitely sticking around. Today felt like 113. Tomorrow, gonna outdo it. Gonna feel like 114. At least our, well, I guess we get a little bit of chill down tonight. That's very relative. 78 for the low. Slight chance of showers and thunderstorms by tomorrow evening. Looks like it could be before the 9 o'clock time frame. But temperature tomorrow evening, ever so slightly cooler. Expected to dip to 76.

0: Satan wants me to focus my mind on all the terrible things happening in our world. 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
0: Bad things happen around us every day, and I know it can be discouraging. But my friend, you and I need to guard our thoughts. We need to be careful what we focus on. I've experienced the goodness of God, and I know you have too. When I focus my mind on who He is, my mind fills up with joy and peace. Yes, terrible things happen in our world, but we have a God who loves us. He sent His Son Jesus to save us, and our hope is in Him. I love Psalm 145 that says, "The Lord is righteous in everything He does. He is filled with kindness."
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1: All right, I'm going to be honest. If you want to join us for the Christ Cruise on August 30th, we're taking over the Island Explorer out of Carolina Beach for an afternoon of worship and fellowship and cruising down the Carolina Beach area and the Cape Fear River region. We would love for you to join us, but competition is fierce. Craig and Mandy told me this morning when they played that special Christ Cruise sound effect, which I'm going to play for you in a moment so you know what to listen for. I'm not giving away any tickets right now, but they said that the phones stayed lit up for 3 songs after they already had their winner. So looks like it's going to be a fun week of giveaways. But your chance to win, be listening in and save this number, 910-202-0946. When you hear this next sound effect, you're going to want to be the 5th caller, not right now, but mostly during Craig and Mandy and Mike and Jeff's shifts. They'll be giving those away. Plus, we're going to hook you up with a boat bag filled with some swag items. But this is all fun made possible by Island Cruises. You can check out all that they have to offer, even outside of the Christ Cruises, when you visit their website, islandcruises.fun. This is what you need to be listening out for.
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0: In the movie Pressure, now on video, we're invited into the prelude to the World War II Battle of D-Day. But before Allied troops storm the beach at Normandy, there's another storm behind the scenes. A seemingly simple question from General Dwight Eisenhower, will the weather be okay, turns into an intense battle in its own right. Now, you might not think that a dispute about weather would make for a gripping movie-length premise, but Pressure tells a surprisingly engrossing story. Most of the drama in this PG-13 film takes place at Allied HQ, though we do see some violent snippets of battle. Some profanity turns up, too. So we're giving Pressure a 3 out of 5 for family friendliness. 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